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Oh, Kool-Aid stairs in my Kool-Aid Express car. 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Oh!

0: Biggie Smalls pack calling me, Boris B, I made the checks fall indeed. Underground rappers no receive it, the boy is deep. It be my time like the meaning of salt in key. Your hope died cause you kept feeding the neighbor's dog. West like this is what the boy is rated for. My school fees and cases need the latest phones. The reason why I don't spend on chains, niggas war. NYDJ see a deal, let the haters talk. Slim say bro, focus on getting the papers more. Cause it means real life's company and not to be alone. You relocate from the slums and your neighbor's ball. Very soon, mube who se sena mu ye mistakes be. You go regret and give me respect, you never paid me. KG rappers, da bena mube jay debati. I'm wanting winning me A-class, you for Stacy. DG, I had a bad day and that is evident. I'm never switching plans for the year cause of an incident. I still remain intelligent and you will never be my rival. Your fans get wise, they will turn into my diehards.
1: Bars. Bars.
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1: Gil, I will throw you out.
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2: 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I'm the big one.
4: 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I've been undermined so many times, not only just because of the time I came, but also because I'm a female.
0: We bring the fire.
1: We bring the fan.
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0: 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This is where we bring you educative campus discussions. We bring you the trends and then we talk about something interesting. Well, today's topic is going to blow your mind. I can't wait to tell you. And just like always, I don't do this alone. I have pretty co-host. I mean pretty, manka pretty. Well, my name is Wilhelmina George and I'm doing this with Julia and Salma. Hello guys.
1: Hi.
0: How are you doing?
1: We are fine.
0: Hey, it's like the energy is
2: running.
3: I
2: didn't.
3: Why
0: have you not eaten?
3: Well, I'm not eating.
0: Why? Are you fasting?
3: I'm not fasting.
0: Are you broke?
3: Of course, I am broke.
0: Why? Where is that boy?
3: You can even tell from my face. Which boy are you talking
0: the
3: about?
0: The one who is supposed to be taking care of you.
3: So, I work for my own money.
0: Independent
3: there is
0: woman.
3: No boy. There is no boy taking care of my bills. I work for my own money.
2: I work for my own money. National service.
0: Hi, Joes. How are you doing?
1: Hello, I'm fine. How are you?
0: I'm excellent as well. Are you people hyped for today's discussion?
3: Of course, I'm hyper for it. I have a lot to say.
0: Well, let's get right into the trends. Then we introduce the topic for discussion. Joes, what do you have for trends?
1: Okay, so I'm sure our viewers know that we can't have trends today without this topic. So, Sarkodie and the whole jollof situation going on. Let's tackle it. So, from the genesis of it.
0: Now, know where you eat your jollof. Know where you eat your jollof.
3: Who did jollof and who had your receipt?
1: So, for those of you who don't know how it all started, Sarkodie tweeted on X that artists. And he didn't mention anybody's name. He said artists who are happy when their fan base are attacking other artists just to elevate them, they shouldn't be happy because these people are just doing it for the clicks and all that, not that they really love them. Then Stoneboy also came with a counter essay, a very long essay talking about how Sarkodie posted some things that he felt were shading him and a whole lot of things. Sarkodie also came to reply that he's not shading him and he has never shaded anybody. Then it led to a whole back and forth. And this is where the whole jollof situation came in. So Stoneboy went on live. And on this live, he made mention of the fact that Sarkodie even came to his house one time to apologize for something. And, I mean, he cooked jollof for him. They ate.
0: No, now what I want to understand is that is this Stoneboy himself that cooked that jollof or was the wife?
1: He said I cooked.
3: He cooked the jollof.
0: The jollof, they're not a very guy.
1: So that's how social media users took this jollof thing and started making trends out of it.
3: Nah, let me come in a little bit. It's not like social media users were making accusations about the fact that Sarkodie has gone to eat jollof in Stoneboy's house. Some Twitter influencers went into the archives of Sarkodie and they got to know that Sarkodie had been posting about jollof a lot. He even added that if you add fried egg crab, you know what it is.
1: And I mean, it was becoming too much. Everywhere you pass, especially X, you will not even scroll without seeing at least two or three posts about this whole jollof thing with memes flying here and there. Then Sarkodie came to say, third time opening my Twitter today and this is all I keep seeing. Trust me, I'm logging out if y'all keep up. I have updates for Sark Nation, but since y'all don't want to get serious. Then he posted the search bar with fans revive Sarkodie's famous jollof obsession with jokes. Now these are some of the comments under his post. Kofi Osikeni says, Sark has a dark sense of humor and that's what people should get. Ha ha ha. Brazy says, Chale, jollof day house, so hit me up. He's warning that they should stop running on him. Lacey says, oh, Nana, nya abotre mayen, we are ready for you. Crime boss Otedola says, Obede, I beg, oh, there's your love. How many chicken you chew?
0: I'm sure they fried egg on top for him.
3: They added fried egg. That is the weak point, oh.
1: Kwame Ato said, Jollof party be that. Home alone. Did you eat jollof? Yes or no? Hope Kwame Deku says, after you finish eating the jollof, did you wash the plate sack?
0: I mean, guest, my bed that she plate too.
1: Sammy says, is it true you can be kidnapped with jollof? Sack in my DNA said, we are serious, landlord. Dummy side. We hear say, if them fry egg pon the jollof, you feel cry, they eat. Yeah, so these are all the comments under his
3: comment
1: post.
3: Here on my TikTok live, and it's from Osman Haj. He said that it is three eggs and it was folded like a carpet.
0: Hey!
1: Folded like a carpet.
0: This one there, this is inside information. We have to verify it.
1: Yeah, so let's get into the discussion.
0: Salma says she has
3: a lot to say. I have a lot to
0: what do you think
3: when it comes to this situation? First of all, if anybody will crash out like this on social media, I wasn't expecting it to come from Stone Boy.
0: Like, he's too matured.
3: Not about maturity itself. I feel like he has some sort of exposure and some sort of experience that he should know better. He should know better, because it looks like recently it started with that tweet he made about Sarkodie and Shatta-Wale when they were in US. He made some comments that, hey, they are pretending, oh. I mean, how is that your business? The fact that you are not talking to someone does not mean that they cannot also talk to someone.
0: Talk to each other, yeah.
3: Do you get? And then we forgave him. And out of nowhere, you are crashing out. You're actually on TikTok. Like, to me, what it tells me is that Stoneboy wants to be like Shatta-Wale. Because we all know Shatta-Wale is the one who likes to pull a phone in front of him and then goes on TikTok live, try to crack
0: say
3: jokes,
0: anything in his mind.
3: Nuisance on us. We've accepted that one. We've accepted the fact that Shatta-Wale likes to fool around. That one, we've accepted it.
0: Mm-hmm.
3: Stoneboy too. Ah, nah, it's unacceptable.
1: And even Shatta-Wale, he has come to put himself in the issue. Did you see his
3: nobody
1: slide yesterday?
0: Shatta-Wale like, slide.
1: This one there, they called him. Yes. A lot of people were tagging him.
3: No one called him.
1: People were even making memes with Shatta-Wale eating your lunch.
3: When it comes to Shatta-Wale, everybody understands, because that is Shatta-Wale for you. But Stoneboy, oh, that is far-fetched. In fact, I am a fan of both of them. I'm a fan of Stoneboy. I'm a fan of Sarkodie and Shatta-Wale. Like, I listen to their music. I will not say I'm their big, big fan, but I listen to their music and I love their songs. And all of them have their personalities that we know them for. Yes, Stoneboy has the right to, like, share his grievances if you think that there is something wrong. But you guys are in the industry together. You have access to each other.
0: And even the fact that they even text, call each other.
3: So if you have a problem,
0: out.
3: I thought that... I mean, a Stoneboy that we know, just pick up a phone. The fact that you can even cook jollof for the person means that
0: their friendship is deep.
3: Yes. Just pick up a phone, give the person a call, and tell the person that, oh, I've seen this. This one cry, eh? This girl. Mrs. Bediakon. I've forgotten. This girl that was trending on Snapchat.
0: Well, if you are listening to us, to give you some time to remember, you are listening to us and you want to join the conversation, call us or send us a message on 0548841039. Someone, do you remember the person now?
3: The girl that left the Dorsey camp, I've forgotten her.
1: Quatima.
3: You see, when her issue came, even when they started shading there, she called them. She even asked them, this thing that you guys are posting, is it about me? That is it. That is how friends behave.
0: Yeah.
3: Colleagues, that is how they behave. They don't just come on social media and start accepting things that is not meant for them onto themselves. Well, this one there is a low blow.
1: Because Sarkodie said two artists. He didn't mention anybody's name, but you, Stoneboy, you came to tag two artists.
0: But maybe he felt attacked.
3: No, it's not about feeling attacked. The game that Sarkodie is playing, me, I'm very good at playing that game. They will not mention your name, but they know that they are talking about.
0: And the person they are talking to also knows he's being spoken to.
3: Exactly. That is why you, the person, instead of you not to look like the bad person, right now you look like the bad person in the public realm right now.
0: Yeah.
3: But meanwhile, Sarkodie is wrong. We know that he's been shading you.
1: No, I mean, I feel like when I even saw Sarkodie's tweet, tweet initially, I even thought he was referring to both of them, Shatta Wale and Stoneboy, because they are the ones whose fan base are always attacking each other. But I didn't know that one person would take it upon himself.
3: No, I feel like, as for Shatta Wale, everybody knows Shatta Wale. No, but I'm not sure, apart from Shatta fans, anybody else from other camps takes what Shatta Wale does as a serious thing.
0: Yeah.
3: Nobody, we know that it is Shatta, so why should I bother myself? But Stoneboy, oh, Charlie, that is why, to be the bigger person, just pick up a phone, call your brother. Oh, brother, man, why are you posting this thing? Even if it's about the video where the guy's leg was...
0: yeah, I saw that
3: even
0: one.
3: Even if it was about that, that is very personal. And to me, I get it if he's going to feel bad. You can call him and say that, oh, this thing that you posted, it made me feel some way.
0: It really touched
3: you. Cannot,
0: me.
3: You cannot...
0: I mean, what are you doing?
3: You cannot dictate what somebody has to post on their story, but... As a sign of good faith to, you know, protect the relationship that you guys have, you can also say that, okay, that's my brother or my colleague in the industry, and if he doesn't like this, let me stop it, because at least we work together to, you know, protect that working relationship that we have. Mm-hmm. You understand? It's just a matter of phone call. Why would you come on social media and be saying things, crashing out like, oh bro?
0: But you know, people, I mean, I was having a conversation with someone yesterday about the banter between Stoneboy and then Sakodie, and the person was telling me that probably they don't really have a beef. It's not a beef. You see, they are matured in the industry. Yeah. And he was saying that he thinks it's getting to a point where they are becoming, I won't say irrelevant, we are having like younger artists come, and like their musics are kind of overshadowing them.
3: Like,
0: so they want to just stay relevant, and so they are making people talk about them.
3: That is understandable, but you see, when younger artists come into the industry, they can overshadow you when they are doing what you are doing.
0: Or even better than you.
3: Is a rapper.
0: Mm-hmm.
3: We have younger rappers coming up, but they don't... Their style is not like Landlord.
0: The Landlord, he's my
3: Landlord, no one can scream really easy.
0: Even the old ones cry.
3: You understand? They cannot take his position. And when it comes to Shatta Wale and Stoneboy too, like right now in Ghana here, if you want to talk about a big dancehall artist, apart from Stoneboy and Shatta Wale, who else?
0: Actually,
3: the younger ones that are even doing
0: something. I can't think of anyone at all.
3: They can't even keep up. Oh, there are others that are trying, but still, they can't
0: keep up. Mention two people, because I can't think of anyone.
3: The ability that I can work with them is very hard. I don't want to go and mention in personal. What's not ready? You should say I'm in Nyadi.
0: Well, Julia, we've seen that the dancehall king too has come into the whole conversation. Shatta Wale, he had a live yesterday. What was he saying?
1: He was just joking around.
0: And his old costume. Let's talk about his costume.
3: The costume.
0: What he was wearing. And he looked so smart. I'm like, wow. Shatta.
3: And he was looking so nice.
0: Of course.
3: Yesterday, Shatta was looking like...
0: Even before I got to know he was on live, I was like, wait, did someone generate that video with AI or something?
3: I was surprised.
0: Because he looked really good in the costume. I can't say in the professional...
3: He was looking very young too.
0: Yeah, he was looking really nice.
1: That's why he looks older than usually.
3: Oh, but Shatta Wale is not a young guy. He even... Oh, he shaded us. I've forgotten. He shaded us. I see a microphone. Hey!
4: When? But I don't understand why you guys are trying to say that.
3: Yeah, listen to it.
4: Well, Hits FM was in the cut.
0: We were saved.
4: You can get that video on our platform.
0: I'm going to look for it. Shatta Wale served us. You know, before he even went live, I think a day before, there was a flyer circulating. It was like, everyone will collect.
3: Oh, yeah.
0: So even hit her from Yajiyadye.
4: But I think our admin for Hits FM did a wonderful work.
0: Okay.
4: You know, even amid the banter, amid the trolls and stuff, how he did a beautiful work to cover up. Kudos to Knee Upness, wherever you are. That was a wonderful act. And the way he strategized and made it so funny, that was so beautiful. So kudos to him.
0: Hey, what
4: kudos. Yeah. That is the right pronunciation. Kudos. It's not kudos. Hey. It's kudos.
0: Okay. And you pronounce chaos some way. What did you say?
4: What?
0: Chaos. You said something.
4: Oh, no, that was kudos rather, not chaos.
0: Okay.
4: And then.
0: Well, the topic we are discussing
1: wait, we have
0: more trends. Oh, okay. Yeah. Bring
1: so
0: it
1: for
0: on.
1: Our final trend, this is a campus related story, and it's about the school placement issue going on. So this one says, my son had an aggregate 7 and was initially placed at Ashimota School, his first choice. But when we went to print it, the placement had changed to Suede Rose SHS, which he never chose. We later discovered that one of his selected schools had been replaced. And this is a father raising concerns about his son. Now let's take some of the comments. We have Nana Kwame Pedro saying he's talking about how unfair his child has been treated. And some people are saying Suede Rose no be school. Hey, I don't know what formal. Anonymous said, them sell in slot bidato, highest couple, someone has taken money low key. AD pika pika pika pika pika. Right? Then Bright K Fasem Che says, the same thing happened to me in 2010. I had aggregate 13 and I was posted to Keta School, but it was later changed to Agotime Senior High School. Baby J says, bro, them take your kiddie in slot, give minister in kiddie who in head die. Chale, it's sad. They want to kill your son's dream. Studying so hard to get his choice, yet them carry give somebody in puppy, get V8. Bro, just read Ecclesiastes 10:19. You go later understand. This is sad. TK says, this is how I ended up in the SHS I attended. All the schools I selected were replaced with 3 different schools that were not in my selection. Now, that's it for the comments.
0: This is crazy. For some years, I won't even say for some years now, for years, this has been happening. People say they check their results and they check the schools that they have, and after a second check or a third check, they realize that either the aggregate has changed, some of their grades has changed, or even they have a whole different school. What is happening? Well, people are saying that they are selling the grades. As long as you have money, you can buy.
3: You are in Ghana.
0: You can buy.
3: There's nothing impossible in Ghana. So.
0: And it's crazy because this has been happening for years. NPP come, go. NDC come, go. Same thing is happening. So what is the problem?
1: And with this thing, this Ashimota one has really trended. And I'm shocked that people are surprised because, as Mina said, it has been happening like for
0: it's
1: so many
0: happening.
1: Years, and I even remember there was a particular year a lot of people were complaining that they even printed the, not even that their own change, let's say the thing came and you got a particular school, they printed the, how do you call that thing, they took a screenshot and printed it, sent it to the school, and the school said the child's name is not in the school's record. Meanwhile, the thing hasn't even changed on the person's platform, but they're saying the school is full.
0: Someone, what do you also think about?
3: When it comes to that, like this Ghana is a developing country, and things like this happens in places where they are now developing.
0: Not to cut you, but then I've been hearing Ghana is a developing country from when? Class 1 or say KG?
3: Of course. Are you a first world country?
0: How many more years do we need to develop?
3: We have a lot way to go. We have a long
0: way. Do you even think we'll get there?
3: We'll get there, definitely.
0: Hey, I'm beginning to lose hope.
3: The Chinese, they started,
0: I'm beginning to
3: they
0: lose
3: started
0: hope.
3: The same way. They started like this.
0: Because I just
3: they started
0: don't understand.
3: Like this. You understand?
0: Are you sure they started like this?
1: Like this.
0: Oh, are you sure? Go and bring
3: let me put you on this. There is a movie called Peaky Blinders. Go and watch it. You understand?
1: I'm not yet I come to promotion.
3: No, I'm not doing promotion for anybody, but I'm just trying to make you appreciate the fact that
4: why are you laughing like
3: if
4: that?
3: If you've read Animal Farm, you understand that all these things even though it's not normal, it's not something that we should accept, but I mean it's bound to happen.
4: So let's just be happy about it, because now Ghana is a developing country and not underdeveloped country.
3: Exactly.
0: So you mean we used
4: there
0: to
4: are
0: be
4: lots of countries who are now currently underdeveloped. China took like a very short while to develop as they are, and it shocked a lot of people because China 20 to 30 years thereabout. That was just the years China have used to develop as they are now. And they are, you know, supplying the world with a lot of resources and stuff.
0: Technological stuff and all of that.
4: You get it. So we are developing, and looking back, we have come far. We have come far, and then we just have to make ourselves conscious. Ghanaians ought to be conscious about their whereabouts, what they do and stuff. Collectively, we can help grow Ghana. But yesterday, I did a story about Reggie Rockstone, who says that, you know, the artists who go out there to perform, when they get there, we get our own Ghanaians talking ill about their performance. Meanwhile, we should promote them. No, we don't wash our dirty linens out there. Okay. We look out for the good stuff. We promote the good stuff. And then we try to manage the bad ones. But in situations where we sort of look out for only the negative aspects without looking out for the positive sides, then we are still going to remain developing. But developing doesn't mean we don't have the resources. It means that we've moved from a stage to a particular point. Hence, continuously, we are making an impact. We just have to have the determination, tenacity, despite the failure, to move forward.
1: And about this school thing too, some of the students to educate your parents, because you hear someone saying, my child got 35, they didn't put him in any school. Like, to the parent, they rather feel like their child has done so wrong.
0: Because the number is higher, that means a better performance.
4: I have a funny story. Yesterday, I was watching a video on TikTok, and they asked this lady, what aggregate did you get? I said, 8. Yes. She said, I had a grade 8. Yes, so for Ben, who's a grade 8 and meanwhile, science was 8, English 8, social 8, because 8, every other thing is 8. And one and so as Julia just said, the children should also educate their parents when it comes to these things. Because for all you know, your parents want the best for you. Hence, if you don't educate your children to know more about these grading systems, school selections and stuff, it becomes a burden on them. Now they keep on moving, trying to move to get you a proper school. Just last Monday, I got to know that schools in Accra are now full. Now, even if you want a replacement, you're going to get schools that are outside Accra. Central region is full, Kumasi is full. Hence, you're looking out for Sunyane, Tamale, all those far, far areas. Looking at the other side, I feel it's good. Because now we have uniformly distributed these students. They are not good, but at least we've uniformly, for lack of a better word, distributed these students into these schools. Hence, no school is going to be left empty. It's high time those in Accra explore the upper sites, and those in the upper sites also come down to Accra to look out for the good sceneries and stuff.
1: Accra is full.
0: now, like what you are saying with the lack of a better word to distribution of the students, you realize that. So there's been a conversation online that why is it that all the grade A students are being sent to a specific school, and then those who are not doing too well, I mean the 35, 40s, are taken to a different school?
4: Well, this has already been, it has always been in the system.
0: People are saying it should change.
4: It should. Do you think it should?
0: So that's I want to ask you that. Assuming you had 8 in BEC, and you are taken to, let me even make it bad, the D school. When you chose A schools, how would you feel? Probably the government is saying
3: your
0: that
3: your grade tally with the A school near Okay. Yeah,
0: that's what I'm saying.
4: I just remembered another thing too. Now rumors have it that they are not looking at just your aggregate, but they are looking at the total raw score. You know, somebody can get 70 is A, if I'm not wrong. So I can get 70, and others will get an A, and others will get 80. 90 as A. So when they add the raw scores, they position themselves better as compared to someone who had 70 for A. So they're looking at that. So you may get an aggregate 18 or 8 and get a D score, a C school due to your raw score. That is what rumors have it. Regardless, I believe that, as you are saying, it's high time we do a right proportion for all the students. We mix them together. You don't let just the good heads into another. When I was in university back in the day, I had a group called the FNF, and Salma happens to fall among us. And we had all people were just bashing us that. And I'm also a monk. I'm gonna just a money my dear. I think Georgia said some.
0: It's not more.
3: He's
0: talking about.
3: No, it doesn't mean that all of us have the same brain, but it means that we came together to help each other to excel.
0: Mm.
3: Exactly. Mm. Thank you very much.
4: So you get it.
0: Yeah.
4: It's all part of it. In a way, I also feel it's bad because then we leave those who are, say,
0: so
4: less
0: good.
4: Inclined, yes, in academics.
0: To keep being.
4: Exactly.
0: Not so good.
4: There is the need to create a balance. However, if you don't take care and you are creating it, those who are now good, in quote, to become bad.
0: Yeah.
4: If care is not taken. Basically, that is what I have when it comes to this.
0: Okay. So, if you are listening to us, don't forget to send in your message through 0548841039. 0548841039. 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

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That's the Honey Trap. Prince has everything a man could want. Wealth, power, and a new girlfriend. But when love becomes the perfect bait in a deadly game of deception, only one person sees the danger coming. Gil, his ex-wife. Will he listen to the truth before it's too late? Or will he become a victim of the Honey Trap? This is interesting. Honey Trap shows on the 4th, 5th, 6th, and 11th, 12th, and 13th September 2026 at the National Theatre. 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

0: and you want to join the conversation, you can reach out through 054-88-41039. You can send us a message or call us. Our topic for today, we are asking, when friends fall out, should you choose sides or stay neutral? When friends fall out, should you choose sides or stay neutral? Hello, guys.
1: Hi.
0: When friends fall out, would you, Julia, would you, Salma, choose sides or stay neutral?
2: Like, we are all mutual friends. Let's say, like, we are three friends. Mm-hmm. Two of them.
0: Like, the three of us over here. And you and I, we fall out. So, okay, let me say, Salma and I, we fall out. So, mm-hmm. Now you. Would you like, choose a side? Would you fall out?
2: I wouldn't take a side, but I would just pinpoint. I'll say who I think is wrong, but not like I can't work with one person because the two of you are not talking.
0: So you're not, you're not going to be loyal.
3: It's a lie. Julia will not say what is wrong. You didn't say what is wrong. You didn't say what is wrong. You watched them bully me.
2: I don't know what she's talking about.
3: You know. You watched them bully me. You are saying that you say what is wrong.
2: I'll say what is wrong and I'll try to get them together.
0: Hey,
2: get them together.
3: In this case, she
0: didn't. I wish someone is saying this is a lie. No?
2: From her heart.
0: She's speaking from experience. Well, Julia, what did you do to her?
2: I didn't do anything to her.
3: Julia was
2: I wasn't there.
3: There.
2: I wasn't even in their room.
3: Of, you were there.
0: Just me. Just me.
3: Instead just of me. Her to like try to bring us together.
2: Hey, someone. How many times? I always came to someone's
3: place. It's a lie. Someone.
2: Because
3: I am the one who likes talking.
0: I hate that too.
3: Because I am the one who likes talking. You know the person who is wrong. You don't go to the person. Then you come to me. What do you want me to say? What do you want me to do?
2: No, because everybody was from the point of view that this person has given me. I'm like, let me come and also talk to someone. Then someone said, Asembiye Niho, Asembiye. That's what she kept telling me. So I was like, okay, if there's no problem, let me just leave it. And I can't say I'll talk to one person and leave one person.
3: I'll talk to both of you.
2: So why is she saying I didn't support her? You said Asembiye Niho.
3: You didn't support me. You didn't.
2: If you say Asembiye Niho, that means you're okay.
3: She watched them and they bullied me in the room. Okay, anyways, when friends fall out, me, I will not choose side. I will be neutral. But
0: why?
3: Because, you know, I feel like we are adults.
0: Mm.
3: So if any case, like, we are supposed to solve our differences. But sometimes, me, I try to help to see maybe I can do something. But if I read a room and I see that I cannot do it, my best option is to stay neutral.
0: Okay.
3: Yeah, my best option is to stay neutral. And maybe it is now that I have changed. At first, me, if you do me something, I will never tell you what you've done and I will not talk to you again. It is
0: so
3: now that I
0: keep it
3: have
0: in
3: changed.
0: You with the bitterness and everything.
3: Yes.
0: And you be unaliving yourself within.
2: So what do you mean by staying neutral is what?
3: Like, I won't say anything.
2: So like Georgia and I are not talking. You won't say anything. You just come.
3: Just
2: both of us are not talking.
3: Hey, when
0: maybe
3: I
0: talk,
3: bring
0: you
3: together,
0: talk to
2: you. You guys bring us together.
3: That's
2: not fine.
3: You eat together. Okay, that's why I'm saying it is now that I have changed. But at first, I wouldn't mind because you guys have done intimate stuff together. Mm. You understand? And something has come and you guys cannot sit there and talk your differences out. Oh, bro.
2: Say the one said Asembi and you. Did you talk your differences?
3: You know, it's not can because with this scenario that we are talking about, if we should explain right now, I was there.
2: So why did you say your side? Why did you say your side?
3: You
2: are new. You should have spoke your truth.
3: No, I wanted to speak my truth, but I just wanted the other party to feel it in their body. That's what they are doing doesn't make sense. And lo and behold, they felt it, but it was too late.
0: Well, Jules, what do you also
2: think?
0: You.
2: Yeah, so...
0: Would you choose a side or stay new?
3: It was too late.
0: Well, Jules, what do you also
2: Thank
0: think?
2: You.

0: I've heard both sides, then I can say who is wrong, but not like I'll be friends with only the person. Yeah. I'll try to bring you people together. I'll tell you that this person is wrong, this person is right. If you still want to come, you still don't want to come back together, then that's it. I will still be friends with both of you, but not like force you to be together again.
1: Now, do you owe your friends loyalty? Should that be the case? Should you owe your friends loyalty?
0: Yes, I think you owe your friends loyalty. It depends on the... Okay, it doesn't even depend on any context, but yeah, I think you owe your friends loyalty.
1: No matter the context.
0: Hey. No matter the context. unless it's something that... Maybe they are doing something very dangerous that can harm someone else. That one there, I don't owe you loyalty to keep that a secret. Maybe you are doing something that can seriously harm someone. I won't be loyal to you with that.
1: Tell me, what's your take on that too?
2: Yeah, I feel like you owe your friend loyalty, yes. If that is why, the way I am, that is what I'm saying, it is now that I have changed. Because at first, there are certain things, my friends, Nathaniel and the rest, they will tell you, there are certain ways that if you are talking to me as my friend and you use it to me, I won't talk to you again. Because you can't be my friend and you, like, demeaning ways.
1: You spew that.
2: You understand? Mm. Demeaning ways. Why would you be my friend and use a demeaning word towards me? It's like you want to dampen my spirit. As my friend, you need to be uplifting me, not dampen my spirit. So, if you are my friend, you owe me your loyalty. But that, like, even if I kill someone... I will not do that to do. I will not do that. Even if I kill someone, you owe it to me to do the right thing. To do the right thing.
1: Like help you right cover
2: thing?
1: It up?
2: Not cover it up, but do the right thing. Because doing
0: the right thing. What is the right thing?
2: But if I kill someone, it's a crime. You have to report me. But there is a way you go about it as my friend. Let's say you just call the police on me, they should come and arrest me. That one is when they are taking me away, it's a disgrace. You understand? Mm. But it's a disgrace.
1: So my mom is to go even kill the person.
2: That is an example I'm giving you. I will not do that to. I beg you, people. But you can talk. You can sit me down, talk to me, like make me come to an understanding and say, go and like report yourself.
3: Nah, we will not agree. Or you will talk, we won't agree. We won't agree.
2: I will agree.
3: A crime as huge as that.
1: As unaliven someone,
3: I will call the police on you, and no matter how disgraceful it may seem, the thing has to be done.
1: That makes you an unloyal friend. It makes you an unloyal friend.
3: I don't care.
2: You have to
3: take in situations like this, then it means you guys are harboring.
1: So you're saying there should be a limit to loyalty?
3: Yes, there should absolutely be a limit.
0: Even the context that I was even talking about was not even the person has already done the thing. It's like you are going to do the thing, and I can't stop you, and I'll just say I'm loyal to you.
2: But let's say I've done it already.
3: You will pay the consequences.
2: So, let's take it. Here's Ghana. Let's take if you are in the US, for example. Before somebody, when I call somebody, they will bring a whole battalion, a lot of cars, ambulance, this, like everybody who can fire service, because you are a dangerous person.
3: And then you are
1: a dangerous society.
3: Yes, you are.
2: My friend, you know me better.
3: Next time you kill me, mom. You will go and sleep in the prison cells.
2: You know that I cannot kill a fly. Maybe situations or something happened.
3: That situation can happen to me and it will be...
1: Yeah, you be the one going.
3: But then...
2: You sit me down, stop what you're saying. There is no way.
3: Stop what you're saying. Sit two down. The issue like this, why are you going to sit down? You are going straight into the thing.
2: And say that, go report yourself, or let me take you to the police station.
3: Now, let me come in again. You use the situation in the U.S. U.S. is different from Ghana. Hello. They use the guns. We use the benkutas. Yes, you know, Ghanaians come up or develop in a different culture. Now, the way we will see crime is different from the way they will see crime. In U.S., I don't know for Ghana, but I know some people will level with guns, registered guns. It's accepted. You use it for your own safety. You defend yourself in situations which may arise. You are using it for...
1: I think you can have a registered gun in Ghana, too.
3: Even in Ghana? Oh, then yeah, I have to register myself a gun.
1: It has to be registered. And I think before you even get... as you have it, you'll be trained on how to use the knowledge.

0: but you have to know how to use it to have it.
1: Bro, I know how to use it. I watch Nigeria films and Hollywood. I know how to watch, use it.
0: Sure, you think it's just that?
1: But I wouldn't agree with what Salma just said. Okay. No, not at all. Because, you know, people are now acting in a way that is not fair. All because we are friends. Now, friendship doesn't mean you are entitled to everything. Friendship must have limits, must have boundaries, so that when people cross that particular boundary, you draw them back. You get it? But in situations where we think that we are friends, hence we are able to, we should cover up for everything we do, then at the end of the day, it will be done to us.
0: Well, you don't think you should be able to cover? I mean, after all, what are friends
1: not,
0: for?
1: That's why I said we should draw the limit. We shouldn't cover up everything. There are certain things that when it happens like that, you have to understand that this person has crossed the limit. It has reached the throat, about to slit you. When you get to know that particular, you tell the person, okay, you have reached it. I've given you that particular gab to misbehave. Now, it has reached a particular point that I can no longer take in whatever you are trying to bring on board. Hence, either I draw back as an individual, I put it to you as a friend that what you are doing is not fine. When you don't listen to me, I cut you off. Because I won't make it be that you as a friend, you would be the reason why I may go to prison. Hell no.
2: Accomplice. Thomas accomplice.
1: It ain't happening.
3: It is happening.
2: When they catch her and they say, if you don't go report, and they catch her later and they say, who were you there with?
3: Natalia. Natalia, so you knew all this while. An accomplice.
1: Oh, but it has happened, though. Most people who are in relationships now, their relationships have spoiled because of the kind of friendship they built with their friends. They tell their friends everything. There are a lot of stories we do on the afternoon right here where our listeners share with us. And we get to know that their friends led them to do a particular thing that they wouldn't have ideally done. Their friends made them do things that they weren't planning on doing. And every day, my friend. Hello, they are not your friends. They are your nemesis.
3: Oh, it's true. You see, my case.
1: Mm-hmm.
3: This girl said, she told my friend, the person said, oh, is this Salma?
1: Is this the one that you pruned?
3: No, that
0: hey, pruning.
1: Oh, Salma has been pruning people.
0: Hey.
3: Man, Julia has forgotten, but Julia knows.
2: I know the person.
3: Hey.
1: Hey, Julia. Yeah.
3: Oh, Julia has to be there. That time, so. Oh,
0: history.
3: Issue a scammer. The person said, oh, that girl.
2: Oh, yeah, I know the person.
1: Oh, you guys should just ask.
3: Hey, she said that girl. Even the person who doesn't know me was trying to, like, accord me some respect and say that, oh, her name is Salma or Sally. That girl.
2: She said that girl is not my friend.
0: Sir? But were you
1: her friend?
0: Yeah. This one is
1: really?
0: Like,
1: really?
0: It's like you're in a relationship, not catch knowing you are the one in the relationship, and another person.
2: You're inside alone. Where you go?
1: I know her. I know her.
0: I don't know I'm going to be panoli me.
1: Well, after the show, I'll give you the hint.
0: So, Nathaniel, in his submission, he mentioned that there should be a
1: limit.
0: How
1: do you pronounce my name again?
0: Nathaniel.
1: Nathaniel.
0: Nathaniel.
1: Thank you.
0: Hey. Nathaniel. Well, in his submission, he did mention that there should be a limit to loyalty. Mm-hmm. How high should that limit be? What is that limit? Salma, what's that limit for you? What is it?
3: Okay, yes, there should be a limit, as he said. But for me, I think that the limit will be you getting to know where not to involve yourself. Especially, let's say I'm in a relationship. And you might note my partner or my boyfriend.
1: Emphasis.
3: You go about telling him stuff, calling him and texting him.
0: But first of all, like, do you share details of your relationship with a friend? If you do, then
3: you are my
0: directly
3: friend.
0: You are inviting them to the relationship.
3: I didn't ask you to cross boundary and go and talk to my man.
0: So yeah, friendly things.
3: Yeah.
0: Or involving him.
3: No, you don't.
0: So that,
3: do that.
0: She
3: you should,
0: understand.
3: You should know that
0: there
3: is a limit to that. You understand? There are some people who go ahead to say stuff. Okay, there are some people. Like, let's say you and I, we are friends.
0: Mm-hmm.
3: I have a boyfriend and I'm cheating on my boyfriend.
1: Ah.
3: It is wrong. But it is not your business to go and tell my boyfriend.
1: Oh, really? You think so?
3: How is it your business?
2: How is it your business?
1: Why am I a journalist?
0: That's where the limit to loyalty has to be drawn.
3: Exactly.
0: So you have to go and tell the boy.
1: Thank you.
3: Oh, really?
0: Yes, that's me. That's where I'll cap my, you know what, my loyalty. That's where I'll cap my loyalty, because why would you do that to an innocent guy? I think. So, Julia, what do you also think?
3: I feel like people
1: hey,
3: are people.
1: Parcelo. Is Parcelo listening? It's epic. Hey, Parcelo.
0: Well, if you're still listening to us, you can also join the conversation and share your thoughts through 054-88-41039. You can call us or send a message. We'll read it here. Hey, Nathaniel, I don't know when you're just on. Send a message.
1: Hey, I'm broken.
0: Nathaniel, I don't know when you're just
1: on. Well, Julia, I'm hoping to listen to you. You were about making a submission. Where we draw the line.
0: We mentioned the parcel to spoil the whole thing.
2: I was just saying, would you tell if your friend's partner was cheating? Me, personally, I don't think I will, because it's very easy to catch a cheating partner. So if the partner can't,
0: it's not
2: catch
0: easy,
2: you, it's very easy. Like,
0: me, them never catch me.
2: All the details are on the person's phone.
0: I said, me, them never catch me.
3: You're a cheater.
2: Like, no, I feel like
3: if you're listening to us and Jaja is your girlfriend, she just confessed that cheating on you.
0: Me, them never catch
2: me. It's very,
0: me
2: very easy. So I feel like if you, the boy, you don't have that sharp mind to. I'm not the one to come and tell you.
3: It's not me.
0: Even if you. That, okay, even let me not bring politics. Like one MP that was caught on camera sharing food and then money, when she was questioned, she said she's not the one.
3: Exactly.
0: Caught on camera.
3: It's not me.
0: Hey. Her face, everything. She said she's not the one. Well, we have Kwame from Sunyani on the call. Hello, Kwame. Kwame. Over there, someone, you were saying something before the call came through.
3: I'm saying that, yes, because people might have different personalities.
0: Yeah,
3: who knows? I bring you the meek and kind, sweet girl, and I'm taking the stubborn girl outside. They are not two different people.
0: I see,
3: so it's not me.
0: So that's what you do, we do with him.
3: I'm not saying, I'm
0: you
3: just
0: give
3: saying,
0: him the sweet.
3: I'm
0: you.
3: Not saying that I do that too. Who knows by now? Say, my potential husband is listening. I say, I cry. I'm missing my warini. Now, dear, please. If you and I have some talking that we are doing and you think you are not serious, just know that me, I've left you, because now I'm being serious.
0: Well, Kwame has reconnected with us. Hi, Kwame.
4: Hi.
0: How are you doing?
4: I'm fine, and you?
0: I'm excellent. What do you have for us?
4: Okay. So I want to confirm, you Salma the one hypothetically murdering people and cheating on her
2: boyfriend?
0: The same person. She is the one.
3: It's a lie. It's a lie.
4: The word of God.
3: Oh, Kwame, I won't do that. I'm just saying it for saying.
1: It's a lie.
3: But Kwame, do you know that you have a very, very sweet voice?
4: Thank you. Thank you. And I think you can also be a better lady by not thinking about dark things like that.
0: Come again, we missed you.
4: You missed me. I'm saying your mindset shouldn't be that dark. You know, I think you can think more on the positive side. And Nathaniel is right. Loyalty should have a boundary. There are things that you yourself, you know, what you are doing is a vice. So you shouldn't expect your friend to be covering up every time for you. Because imagine if things get out of hand. The person will be an accomplice. Even when you are cheating on your boyfriend finds out later, he will not also trust your friend in addition to you.
0: Okay. Thank you for your thoughts.
4: Okay.
0: All right. All right. Well, Salma, they say reset your mind.
2: Direct message.
0: Reset.
3: Kwame, I didn't know what
0: you said. Reset your mind.
3: Kwame, you don't know what you're talking about. But I'm not a very bad person, no.
2: But
3: just
2: a bad,
3: little.
2: Not a very.
3: You see, too much of everything is bad. You just have to have a little to, like, you know,
2: Baller.
3: To shake. You understand? You have to have a little to, like,
0: to share. Show people pepper.
3: Exactly.
0: Hey. Okay, Nathaniel, we need your last.
2: And view. He said something. Right. He said, if your friend catches the boyfriend cheating, the friend will not trust you. Why do I need my friend's boyfriend to trust me? That's the part. Unless we're already friends. Before
1: Hey, Pastor, because Pastor is listening.
0: But
1: I believe in friendship. Mm. I love friendship. However, I still feel that friends need to know where they fall short.
0: Mm-hmm.
1: Friends need to know where their friendship should end. You should be conscious about it. You should be matured enough to know that where I am going, there are deep waters, places that I should not be stepping
0: into.
1: You get it? So I love friendship. If you love friendship more than me, I don't think that you'll be on this earth. You get it? But you have to know that at this point, let me draw back. For example, you are in a friendship. Maybe you are in a room with, say, your friend and his or her fiancé. And then
0: how would you be in a room
1: I'm
0: with
1: coming.
0: Him?
1: You are just there, and one just comes in. Probably you are with your friend and his fiancé comes in.
0: Okay.
1: You shouldn't just be sitting there.
0: Hey, I'm coming calling.
1: What to hold you then?
0: As we are renting the place together.
1: No, you didn't rent. You came to visit her.
0: Ah, okay.
1: Oh. I left something. I would want to take a leave from
0: you. But
3: there are some people, they don't do them, Papa.
0: Oh.
3: I used to have a roommate where the boyfriend comes to visit. I will excuse them, and this boy can be in the room from afternoon.
1: Oh, didn't come on.
3: Me my matia musika no. I was a bit older than me. Who say roommate is must spend some time currently main call. He will begin there till like 12 p.m.
0: Faction
3: a.m. in the middle of the night.
0: Oh, sound yes. Maybe he doesn't understand how these roommates work.
1: Situations like this, the friendship should be like it should be drawn. The barrier, okay. You don't seem to know that this is where your friendship should end. Well, I'm telling you that this is where it should end. You get it? When we are conscious about, when we are intentional about certain things like this, I believe that the friendship will look more matured, more nice, and more romantic.
0: Okay. So the last question to all of you before we come to the close of our show is, do you think these boundaries, these limits should be spoken up? It should be spoken up. Let's say in relationships, should be like, Salma, when my boy comes, go out. Give us space.
1: You see, it should be spoken about, but how right communication, good communication. Mm. You find the right words to use at the right times. You don't just come out and say, "And nyansa say." You see, we have the jovial form of saying it, but we also have the matured way of bringing it out. Mm. Okay, we've been friends for say 3-2 years, and over those years, we've had a lovely time together. We've had fun. We've enjoyed ourselves and stuff. But I believe there are certain things that are happening now that I feel we should bring to our notice or bring to your notice. You get it? Then you start, okay, say. You have been doing this, this, and that. I believe that when we look at it from this particular angle, it will help take our friendship to the next level. You get it? You don't talk to the person as though you are shouting on the person, say yes. Right. But when we find the right words and look at the right ways to go about it, it helps us all to look out for the right things to do. So you will look out for that, and then when you talk about it, well, it helps you too.
0: Okay. Joes.
1: Eddie and Joes.
0: That's show, Papa.
2: So yeah, I'll say Nathaniel said everything, but let me just say loyalty should have a limit. It's not every serious thing that, and it's not everything too that you have to put the person out there. Sometimes you just have to talk to the person. But for very serious things, like the person has committed a serious crime or is about to commit a serious crime, don't put your friendship above that.
0: Sweet Salma.
3: just as everybody has mentioned.
0: My lady, the fact that I said sweet.
2: Ooh.
0: Oh, I refer to you as Salma.
3: Yeah, thank you. Well, I mean, you've just spoken a fact, so. Mm. I mean, am I wrong? It's a fact. Okay, so as everybody has also mentioned, loyalty should indeed have a limit.
0: Okay.
3: But we should have a nice way to go about it. You don't talk to your friends anyhow. People are going through a lot too. There are some people, they might be going through something and they will not even share it with you, even though you guys might be friends, you understand?
0: Yeah.
3: And if you talk to them anyhow, I have a friend, I stopped talking to her because of that. And this one is not that I didn't tell her that the way she talked to me, I don't like it. I said it countless times, but and I noticed that that is how she is. She cannot change herself just because she's a friend of mine.
0: But
3: and
0: I mean, if she did value your friendship, she could have adjusted.
3: No, well, maybe better she doesn't for you. Think that way. I also can't sit with that behavior. I allow you to talk to me anyhow. No. So because of that, I stopped talking to her. And that is the pruning that we've been talking about until date.
5: They actually
3: attributed the fact that I'm not talking to them to something else. They didn't know that it's because of these things that I stopped talking to them. Yeah, so indeed, loyalty should have a limit.
0: Hey, into what's here. Well, listen to this from Shatta Wale.
6: Be very careful. You understand what I'm saying? And come here. Come here. Come and stand in the box. You didn't forget yourself. You understand me? You didn't forget yourself. One. You, we are about to judge the case of Stoneboy. One, you are a debut in the music industry. It's and those people that sit at Hit FM and they make the microphone smell, no, they decided to use you against me. We don't have any problems.
0: Well, this is where we bring the conversation to an end. Thank you for joining us. We realized that people wanted to call in, but for some reason we're not able to get you in. But thank you for joining and doing the listening. Salma, Julia, thank you for making the show a success. Nathaniel, dear, well, thank you too. Like, I'm saying a big thank you, a tiny thank you to you. So same time next week, we'll be bringing you this excellent campus show right here on Hit 103.9 FM. My name is Wilhelmina Georgia, and up next is DJ Black, back to the old school mix.
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1: Hello, what's up? 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
4: 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Please, ask your latest plaything to excuse
3: her. She is not
4: 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Because of this infant, I dare you to try. 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

0: Hello, what's up? This is Andy Dusty. 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
2: 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On air, on the ground. 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I'm a digital.
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0: All enveloped into one. 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

0: can be a big deal. And you know what else? As little as 58 Ghana cedis can give you access to watch the Big Brother Niger, La Liga, and so much more. 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
4: 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And I'd love if you play me Luther Vandross or Amazing Superdeluxe.
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5: There's going to come a time that the church will rise as the highest of all the mountains, and saviors will be raised in the church to deal with the world system. 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

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Yes. We're coming to you live from PS2 Pub inside to home. That's where we are. You should be here. The crowd is going crazy. The music is unstoppable. That is what the Open House Party is about. DJ Black, DJ Rainy, Iggy, and the entire team, we are here. We are bringing entertainment to you.

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